will drink all your beer and leave its socks out on the coffee table when there's company coming over. 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Bad times will make you fall in love with a penguin. 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
13: have to go.
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19: get undercounted.
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25: Time.
26: A melancholy
27: town where we
28: never smile.
29: And all I want to hear
30: is the message.
31: Beep.
32: My dreams.
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34: kissing.
35: Kissing.
36: Don't
37: get sleep.
38: No.
39: Windmill.
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41: Four.
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68: Lining them up like.
69: Ass cracks.
70: Ladies.
71: Hoodies.
72: At the track.
73: It's my.
74: Chocolate.
75: Attack.
76: Yeah.
77: I'm stepping in.
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80: Wrapping in harder this year. Watch me.
81: As I.
82: Gravitate.
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102: Headed.
103: What?
104: The way I
105: navigate.
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That's exactly what I like. Perfect.

immediately without reading it. This is the most dangerous email virus yet. It will rewrite your hard drive. Not only that, but it will scramble any disks that are even

cars, screw up the tracking on your VCR, and use subspace field harmonics to render any CDs you try to play unreadable. It will give your ex-boy or girlfriend your new phone number. It will mix antifreeze into your fish tank. It will drink all your beer and leave its socks out on the coffee table when there's company coming over. It will put a dead kitten in the back pocket of your good suit and hide the car keys when you're late for work. Bad times will make you fall in love with a penguin. It will give you nightmares about circus midgets. It will pour sugar in your gas tank and shave off both your eyebrows while dating your current boy or girlfriend behind your back and billing the dinner and hotel room to your Visa card. It will seduce your grandmother. It does not matter if she is dead. Such is the power of bad times. It reaches out beyond the grave to sully those things we hold most dear. It moves your car randomly around parking lots so you can't find it. It will kick your dog. It will leave libidinous messages on your boss's voicemail in your voice. It is insidious and subtle. It is dangerous and terrifying to behold. It is also a rather interesting shade of mauve. Bad times will give you Dutch Elm disease.

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You can always say yes. 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
13: Because they don't know.
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15: So while you in the streets,
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24: Time.
25: A melancholy
26: town where we
27: never smile.
28: And all I want to hear
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30: Beep.
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33: kissing.
34: Kissing. Don't
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63: Cast. 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
66: Ladies.
67: Hoodies at the track.
68: It's my
69: broccoli.
70: Attack.
71: Yeah. I'm stepping in.
72: I hope I'm scared.
73: Care Bear.
74: Rapping in harder this year. Watch me.
75: As I
76: gravitate.
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That's exactly what I like. 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

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Andy Goldes Radio Show loudly and proudly presents the Summer Edition im Sommerloch. Loch, loch. Featuring 6 exceptional, for some people even outrageous productions in July, August und im September. Heute, aujourd'hui, today, the new, in my view, greatest solo album of Paul McCartney called The Boys of Dungeon Lane. What a journey. Hop on and ride with me from the present to the past into the future. Auf geht's, let's go!

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night I walk by your window. 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

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Probably not where I am now. Without John, Paul, George and Ringo, my life surely had taken a different path. Possibly I'd never become a professional musician. 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I'm so thankful to the Fab Four, steering me in a direction where life is as fulfilling as it could ever be. 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Now I'm 75 and Paul is 84. And as old as these numbers make us, it's just years gone by. We are still alive and well, and in my view, Paul's new album is his greatest solo album ever. What a soothing, shining light in this hopefully only temporarily lingering darkness. Sehr berührende Texte im Booklet in Pauls Handschrift, die nicht immer leicht zu lesen ist. Alle Songtexte des Albums sind in gut lesbarer Schrift im

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0: This is the end of Paul McCartney's album, The Boys of Dungeon Lane. With some exceptions, Paul plays all instruments. On the tune Home to Us, Paul and Ringo play and sing together. We still got some time for a song of mine called Club of Rome, recorded for my first solo album Infinity at Connie's studio in 1978 by Connie Plank, with Lou Marignan on bass, Klaus Lohrei on drums, and myself on guitar and vocals. We knew the key, E minor, the groove, and the story, which is about man-made climate change. In 2026, the hottest summer on record in Europe indicates what the Club of Rome and my lyrics are all about. Music and lyrics of the song are improvised. The recording. Connie had the idea to keep us close together in a semi-circle without any acoustic separation. The sound was allowed to bleed in all the microphones. The mixing. Connie copied my guitar on 6 different tracks. For each track, he ran the guitar through all kinds of sound effects. He even turned the multitrack tape upside down to get backwards reverb and delay. When he positioned the drums, bass, and the vocals, he worked the 6 faders on the fly, changing the sound of the guitar continually. Verantwortlich für die Sendung ist Andy Goldner von der Kulturredaktion.
1: 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What do they say?

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We go on cutting all the trees down, all night and day like we

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Andy Goldman's radio show will be back in 2 weeks. Same time, same place. 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
20: And all I want to hear
21: is the message.
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25: Kissing.
26: Kissing. Don't.
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4: broccoli.
8: Attack.
9: Yeah. I'm stepping in.
10: I hope I'm scared.
11: Care Bear.
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14: gravitate.
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33: Watch.

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It will put a dead kitten in the back pocket of your good suit and hide the car keys when you're late for work. Bad times will make you fall in love with a penguin. It will give you nice

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It will kick your dog. It will leave libidinous messages on your boss's voicemail in your voice. It is insidious and subtle. It is dangerous and terrifying to behold. It is also a rather interesting shade of mauve. Bad times will give you Dutch Elm disease.